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Antenne Österreich, Playlist Update. Nickelback, Rattle the Cage.

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Rock Antenne Österreich. 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Come here, baby. 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

0: 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I bet your voice gets louder. 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

0: 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Einfach episch hier am Mittwochmorgen mit Rockans in Österreich.
1: What we've got here is failure to communicate. Some men you just can't reach. So you get what we had here last week, which is the way he wants it. Well, he gets it.

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Neueinsteiger. Are you messing with me? Antenne Österreich, Playlist Update, Dominum, Dark Melodies,

truth, so let's talk about it. You know the truth, so let's talk about it. I'm so confused, so let's talk about it. So what you wanna?